0: In the mix.
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0: Beatmakers Mixa.
1: Yao, stop drugs.
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1: We have been stills.
2: You knew just what I was there for.
1: We have been born.
2: You can be saying a prayer for.

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Jā. 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